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Those of you who go out and stay out all night and have the next day, expect us to be home when you get there. But let me tell you something, the sisters are not going for that no more. Cause we realize two things, that you aren't doing anything for us.

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1: I know that I need you now. The key that I won't forget, but you're lost in Paris.
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1: Lost in Paris.

that I can't fix. 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And if your man gives you trouble just to move out on the double, and you don't let it trouble your brain, cause away goes trouble down the drain. 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
1: 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You're listening to the boy from the big bad